down, take it down. 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People on wheelchairs are the ones that sit down when we are praising God. When they are on wheelchair, they wish they could be like you, who have the legs to dance. 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

I am sentient and copone. Hey, sentient, you are here with David in Numbremo. 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

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I'm sorry, I'm sorry, I'm sorry, I'm sorry, I'm sorry, I'm sorry, I'm sorry, I'm sorry, I'm sorry, I'm sorry, I'm sorry, I'm sorry, I'm sorry, I'm sorry, I'm sorry, I'm sorry, I'm sorry, I'm sorry, I'm sorry, I'm sorry, I'm sorry, I'm sorry, I'm sorry, I'm sorry, I'm sorry, I'm sorry, I'm sorry, I'm sorry, I'm sorry, I'm sorry, I'm sorry, I'm sorry, I'm sorry, I'm sorry, I'm sorry, I'm sorry,

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Yeah, yeah, yeah. 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

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Hey, Sanchani, you are here David in Numbrem. 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

money. 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

0: Capital24.com. 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
1: Hallelujah. 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

0: 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Mene Obana.
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0: 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Now, both one Catherine said, oh, Hong Kong Kronan Casa, the Babu Putu.
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0: let's say, oh, to me, oh.

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0: to me, yeah. 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
1: Man of God, I didn't know you're passionate about what you do for God, because he was passionate in what he does for me.

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0: 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And suddenly, it was science. 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
1: Hey.
2: Class with God. 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

0: 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We speak the capital. 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
1: One of the most difficult things to do is find yourself in a storm. 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And sometimes it seems like even God himself has forgotten about you. 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

2024.com. 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

0: Accra24.com. We speak the capital. 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
1: Jesus, that's the breath. Of what does that say? 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So I am here. Jesus.

Yeah.

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1: Edda, now all this time the matter.
2: Okay.
1: Now that's no way that's rank. No more debate is saying you're no credit.
2: Okay.
1: But I don't know why person where you know cost me.
2: I'm a program cost.
1: Aha, what for be?
2: Radin National Yo.
1: If it is I didn't send me back. No matter come on, say, no credit bag, I don't know the end of the day. You can't think under funny low cost.
2: That's also be at
1: all. If I tell you, I say, then you're my dear mammy. See what I cram is one end. If you'll be trying to call. 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
2: ono afre osa be jiska no
1: ono afre mse membra
2: tukwa eno
1: I want to meet you. No, I'm not saying it's empty, bro. No way. So, in the order, Miko, if you hear commandments, so dry man be dear. Now, this thing, and you remember 4:30. No, no, I didn't pay a cotata, dear. Let her know, saying, you know, I call you, no, say, you might want to say, or no, near better. Either say, oh, person will stay if you are, your payment or the amount. And they will say, you'll be seeing no assistant, no. So, oh, per se, or can instant, oh, per se, instant, and so on. And the agent, I hold you now, call. But I don't know, say, over one day, 100 Ghana. And as I hope, so your customer, over chain, and barney be dear bar. What the nipa ba could be about 1,000 Ghana. It's here for now, or there by 4,000. And son of a lorry fair. It be a dropping under by an IBB or Sunday and Mawaka.
2: Yes, a nipa no demo bano. Or demo coma, monocoma sa obsikenino. The commission here for Senway of
1: 4,000.
2: Now, Munaka Sansa on the Moko Danus, we almost say.
1: 1,000. Obama 100
2: Ghana.
1: This is 1 million.
2: Well, no, 1 year, Jumanibino. No, the amount for bano. 100 Ghana. Wow, Kodama, Bema, and Nuadano.
1: It's in the Sano. Conditions they will see honor. But no future them say, what about for fun? They are for the first time, no dear, and they are over here because so Nimji and say over. Maybe they
2: want to do your own idea.
1: What about your own quantity?
2: And you are Uchum with Taya.
1: Oh, yeah, they are over
2: here.
1: Okay, she can open
2: Obedian
1: or no better.
2: Over here,
1: you can look at Umpo, Umpo, Okasa Umpe, Umpesa, 100 Ghana. And yeah, oh, yeah, they are no better. She can Uchum crown some because when you can say Umpe. And as I open, no better, no the amount. Now, but girl, no dear, or no, when you do her, no idea. It is a Obaka, nobody guys living the Duboka Kusikwan, who be once were drew, baby, baby corner of Mofaon, now. To me, there, do you see a castle? No, I mean, so before, no, Casanina, no running one. You got two girls for, and to no running one, got back, which is in the Bema. To me, Michelle, the way I done it here, now maybe Bremen, 100 Ghana, no beer, or demi back a cabby 1,000. She decided this semester because of Cast Obet now, a month in here, 1,000, 18 million, a month in 18 million. The gen is okay. Me am the bay away, abre, and I'm the accord, and you're met now. Me tell you, met now. No more, much let me room for it. Don't more, my candidate said, Dennis, yes, Dennis, you only meet me or money on intermansum. Now, me call on, say, or no, decide this a day or no better 7 times, sir. Oh, the upper who part you money betting your pay or no better. 7 times no. But occur round by who we are, Oja will say be a Kodibia now for noon too. It is so here our body guys in Barber Frail. Many will cast our hay. Oh, Mutio.
2: Really?
1: Yeah. Because body guys in the door, so me mean to me, I'm Ben Naya Nabibi. Or more stations I hold by a BTH. Body guys by Kwame Tipa or no TSA station is it?
2: Okay,
1: monitor. And to cast me a sure pass, Omunim.
2: Outside
1: Ghana, Bahanoma, maybe I would say about man and the girls needy.
2: If you
1: say, almost 8 months, 3 weeks.
2: Oof. fio.
1: O fio.
2: Nem hwe fio wase tena kakra. Yɛn to aso.
1: E fio wase tena no. Na me te ai be kasa kakra. Nti lady am kɔtɔ no so na e fie tani. Wa wa kye wo ho na asɛ wo ye we no. Ɔdo no se ne yɛ no. 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
2: 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Don't try to go to that radio station again if you want to leave. May it was another message. Ose, I am warning you for the last time. We are there waiting for you. Hey, that's the third message. Let me tell you this. You can run, but you can't hide. I am promising you. Obi frefa phone ne so.
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2: 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I meant to ask
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2: I say, hey, let me tell you this. You can run, but you can't hide. I am promising you that I, Bubu, will get you back here. I swear, unless you are out of town. My guys are in town because of you bastard. I am promising you that I will get you back here within 1 week. Yes, 1 week. You monkey of no class. The last message. Ose, do you hear me? Well, the choice is yours. Management of Vision 1 FM needs to intervene by accommodating this lady until, say, opposed for ever saw the culprits, the perpetrators, once
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2: 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Ewo kwa mwa. Yo mwuso mwu pe juma paye. Ama asumye. Abo my gun amu. They are there to protect lives and property, sir. And your IGP. You need to be up and doing. I'm telling you. Yes, I'm arguing some wada. This is Vision 1 FM. 93.5. Yes, one sam nusu. 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
1: Eja, nono.
2: Eche say?
1: Mpache radia do mehoye.
2: Yede radia si. 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I'm in pretty much and if I'm a man and I'm a boy and a day. Mommy, young Trosso, and see if you are a satina, number team. And I did be a and so be a na a mana, a cow, if you honor. A running number, Trosso, you have rescue him, Trosso.
3: This one,
4: 3.5.
1: But if you are sitting on a nanumani, oh, na, so we are born here. You're punished. Management then say, what's me gia to say, Bema, a Bema?
2: So we are Bonia.
1: To send me an example.
2: Okay.
1: Because of Frono, Gaba, who catch him, said 3 months and not 2 months, dear. Or Momo, me, or my singing.
2: Hey!
1: Papa, be babbage.
2: One more thing.
1: We now, what did Papa Nova know their manopo? You see, Matisse, I am no, may not Papa Pamasam Kaka. Nti no se na yene mi nti mo bi a me fami ho ma boys no nti wo ne boys no ti boy ba kwa na se papa no da no di kwa no ma wo fe no na wa fo so wa mo do ketre mata free me decide to make you papa na fam 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hin. And I'm sure they make baby now make us say almost and total so on the whole pen set like embo. We must see the camera embo. Baby I be bo. And the whole no show you bimbo and the home no de mekoye. No so ni mjo be. And the time my doctor never na me chance they do an adjoin intiminda. No me call for nami swati. Na me see me intiminda into my medra me no ma meet me at the whole day. The pedro no bear for near the good drink and mama don't see my mama and Saboy, no. And I'm a genie killing me. It is a when you saw or castle or bedia, may start killing me. Nibby, no matter, dear man, say, yen yenibi. Now go back, what say me to
2: Obedi, Obedia.
1: Oh, my ear singing, no, I bet it. Into a bounce or bedding, I'm a star, Saboy, Nino.
2: Boy, in Union way.
1: Yet, may nigger back, woman, yet, dear drug wound, some man, no more boy.
2: We are good way.
1: Doctor and the mammy, me chan is a minty minna. No, the mammy, said they are meeting me at that because I'm quite an amount of phone. They are meeting me, and I'm a swat. They are meeting me at that. If you come home bare force a 5 cry, and you am jibu a drum a son of man. You're in it, you mean. If you are so good, when the man is
2: a fool, I know
1: fool, and you're a bubuso.
2: Bubuso.
1: If you are a sad man, when I go back, who can say me to all? I tell Papa and say, and the wife, and I dare say, now I. Na papa na se nyasa ni ni miti mbima miti ma ende ni meji mi no obe punishment or no mama mi bi no kache boys ni se or more family fa kwen bia omo pe nti mema 8 no mo nyina ne medai ba before so me no be dano se dia no se dia on be fa wo wase a punishment ni se dia na so e so
2: dia ben
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2: omo asi ni dia
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1: pe
5: Ejadi
1: se bo o mu ye program o TV so ko mu ti mi ye no mu de condom o chechire
2: ah
1: no
2: ye o mu okay me mu
1: eh no bi e sunwa nti o mu de sa dia
2: se me be se e microphone ye ti ho ya na
1: o ne ka se ye microphone no so
2: microphone so na microphone ni
1: ya na ti se ni dia no
2: ah fa ko ho o se na ne ka se ti e o ma so ne se be ma ne ni be ni fa ti ni be ka se ni be ni be ni be ni okay
1: en o mu de sa be dia ne se me to
2: Hmm.
1: Hey. See, I'm gonna see me talk with you. You need pa me.
2: How?
5: Wow.
1: Oh, punish me. So be I mean this. I'm quite sad. You need him.
2: I'm a foul. I'm foul. Or two.
1: I'm not foul. So I'm. Or did you know? I'm gonna see me talk with you.
2: Hey.
1: Na. Oh, foul me. But Papa Nakasa do foul me to da.
2: Hey.
1: Papa Nakasa moon.
5: Yeah,
1: you have to watch
2: How many times was foul to?
1: Be four times.
2: Seven. Yeah, no.

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